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Bad bitch, 100 racks, bad bitch, 100 racks, bad bitch, 100 racks, nigga.

0: 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Got that nigga hating, and I think it's accusation.
1: 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Overdosed on confidence. Started not to give a fuck and stop fearing the consequence. 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

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Oh, you speak French now. Giving me the sign, so I gotta take a hint now. I hit you up.